0: smile on your face. 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Don't worry. It will soon pass, whatever it is. Don't worry, be happy. I'm not worried. I'm happy.
1: Sono le 2:02.
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1: What's that, honey? 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

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This is called Young Lust.

0: Yo, man, check it out. Let me talk to you for a sec.
1: What's up, Vanilla?
0: Yo, man, come here, man.
1: What?
0: You know, man, you ain't doing it right, man. You off, man.
1: See, you know what the problem is? 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

0: 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Johnson on Mars Flight 247.
1: Very well. Hold on, please. Yathro.
0: Thank you, operator.

mad about the boy. And I know it's stupid to be mad about the boy. I'm so ashamed of it, but must admit